must have overdosed on your love, cause this time around I'm permanently tipsy. With your name on the tongue of my tip, can't even speak right, can't even sleep, and I'm missing your voice and your choice in thoughts. I guess I ought to stop looking for intoxication. No need to inflate this drumming in my brain when I try to release this pain in my chest. I got to rest, I need to chill. I need to chill. But then I see you smile and all my hard work ain't worthwhile anymore. Just a festering sore and no amount of drinking milk is gonna calm it. Just drinking rum to block out some of your... Summertime. Or at least I try. And at least a generation later, I'm still trying to ease my soul. 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

But then I see you smiling, all my hard work ain't worthwhile anymore. 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Just drinking rum to block out some of your, some of you, summertime. Or at least I try. And at least a generation later, I'm still trying to ease my stones.

search of something. 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

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I need a holiday. He's always talking about Barcelona. 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

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It was Paris. 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
1: One of the greatest entertainers I've ever had the pleasure of listening to. I first met this marvelous gentleman back at Folk City, way down in the old Folk City, where the parking lot is now. Without further ado, ladies, the great blues recording artist. Here he is.

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1: He's that billionaire I was telling you about who runs underground poker games. No one's ever beat him.

But no worries, DJ. One day the whole picture will be clear. So you have to trust the dots will somehow connect in the future. As Steve said.

thought was amazing was punk rock, because punk rock was this complete and utter rebellion against that society. 102,5.